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But I hate him. Yes, I swear that I hate him. Lord, I hate him. Yeah, I swear to God that I hate him. But I could tell him so. She got a pretty smile, her lips with a hush. She doesn't want any talk, her teeth are gonna crush. 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

0: recroquevillé dans la position du foetus mort, j'entends le petit cri des vagues quand elles se brisent.
1: Yo, this is the refugees gonna give you a little vibe of the score. Uh-huh. As we bug out in this studio with my man, Jean-Pierre.
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What am I gonna die? A white flake riverboat just blew by. Bubbles pop big and a lipstick Kleenex hung on a pointed forked twig. Reminds me of the Bobby girls. Never was my hobby girls. Handful of worms and a pole fishing. Cork bobbing like a hot red bulb. And a blue jay squeaks, his beak open an inch above a creek. Gone fishing for a week. Well, I put down my bush, and I took off my pants and felt free. The breeze blowing up me and up the canyon, far as I could see. It's night now, and the moon looks like a dandelion. It's black now, and the blackbird's feeding on rice, and his red wings look like diamonds and lice. I can hear the mice toes scampering, gophers rumbling in piled crater rock holes. One red bean stuck in the bottom of a tin bowl. Hot coffee from a crimped up can. Me and my girl named Bimbo. Limbo. Spam.

0: For the mob, you know I get niggas the shirt off my back. Something happened to one of my niggas, I be the first to attack. Air out your corner, if I miss, then we circling back. 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I rep my niggas every verse that I rap. 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I gave my hug.
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But I changed for the better and I know that. And things don't look better through a Kodak. But some things look special in a throwback. 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Just there, beauty and bold I stare. 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And I know that's true. 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
1: 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Who else gonna moisture my face when it's crusty? It must be. Must be done with the games cause I'm rusty. 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Just needs ours. 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

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I know. 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

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Now, I don't blame him because he run and hid, but the meanest thing that he ever did was before he left, he went and named me Sue. Well, he must have thought that it was quite a joke, and it got a lot of laughs from lots of folks. Seems I had to fight my whole life through. Some gal would giggle and I'd get red, and some guy'd laugh and I'd bust his head. I'll tell you, life ain't easy for a boy named Sue. 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

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Well, it was Gatlinburg in mid-July and I just hit town and my throat was dry. I thought I'd stop and have myself a brew at an old saloon on a street of mud. There at a table, dealing stud, sat the dirty mangy dog that named me Sue. Well, I knew that snake was my own sweet dad from a worn-out picture that my mother'd had. And I knew that scar on his cheek and his evil eye. He was big and bent and gray and old, and I looked at him and my blood ran cold. And I said, my name is Sue, how do you do? How you gonna die? Yeah, that's what I told him. Well, I hit him hard right between the eyes, and he went down, but to my surprise, come up with a knife and cut off a piece of my ear. But I busted a chair right across his teeth, and we crashed through the wall and into the street, kicking and a-gouging in the mud and the blood and the beard. I tell you, I've fought tougher men, but I really can't remember when. He kicked like a mule and he bit like a crocodile. I heard him laugh and then I heard him cuss, and he went for his gun and I pulled mine first. He stood there looking at me and I saw him smile. He said, son, this world is rough, and if a man's gonna make it, he's gotta be tough. And I know I wouldn't be there to help you along. So I give you that name, and I said goodbye. I knew you'd have to get tough or die. And it's that name that helped to make you strong. Yeah, he said, now you just fought one hell of a fight, and I know you hate me, and you got the right to kill me now, and I wouldn't blame you if you do. But you ought to thank me before I die for the gravel in your guts and the spit in the eye, cause I'm the that named you Sue. Yeah, what could I do? What could I do? I got all choked up and I threw down my gun, called him a paw and he called me a son, and I come away with a different point of view. And I think about him now and then, every time I try and every time I win. And if I ever have a son, I think I'm gonna name him Bill or George, anything but Sue. I still ain't that man.

Wherever you were born, here is where you come from. Go to the jungle. Deep inside, you shall find your hidden heart, your silent ancestral soul.

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ladies and gentlemen, Mr. Albert King. Hey, come on, let's hear it for Mr. Albert King.

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1: Try to visualize in your mind a picture of

0: And now you got the 10%, who are the rich slave makers of the poor, who teach the poor lies to make the people believe that the almighty true living God is a spook in the sky and you can't see him with the physical eyes. They're also known as blood suckers of the poor. And then you got the 5%, who are the poor righteous teachers who do not believe in the teachings of the 10%, who is all wise and know who the true and living God and teach that the true and living God is a supreme being, black man from Asia, otherwise known as civilized people, also Muslims and Muslim sons. Peace be out.
1: I have given it much thought. It seems disaster must come. At best, only postponed. Shaolin Kung Fu, to survive, must now be taught to more young men. We must expand, get more pupils, so that the knowledge will spread.

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1: Take that money.
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1: 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Are you warmed up? Oh, I guess so. Then it's showtime. 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Please welcome the man that gets my vote for most valuable player.